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3: Being the guy in the back, being the gunner, riding that dive backward, diving down into a hail of anti-aircraft fire to deliver a bomb.
4: And when the enemy hears the Apache's 30 millimeter, things tend to get quiet quickly. So it is a warfighting machine, and it is there for the soldiers.
1: 战火催生空中革命。
5: This whole F-22 is built around two monster engines and two supercomputers. They can do super

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2: Just being the guy in the back, being the gunner, riding that dive backward, diving down into a hail of anti-aircraft fire to deliver a bomb.
3: And when the enemy hears the Apache's 30 millimeter, things tend to get quiet quickly. So it is a war fighting machine, and it is there for the soldiers.
0: 战火催生空中革命。
4: This whole F-22 is built around two monster engines and two supercomputers. They can do super cruise.
5: The stick and rudder skills are now replaced by the sensors and the software that's in the aircraft.
0: 它颠覆传统战术，重塑战争胜负法则。

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1: During the fall of Saigon, the situation was changing almost by the hour, so it was very necessary to get in quickly, lift people off, lift people out to the sea, and then come back for more.
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2: They worked very well in Vietnam. We lost the war or didn't win the war, however you want to cast it. But in that particular environment, they worked very well.
3: I can land a helicopter in a 50-foot opening in the tree canopy. We'd very often have to do a hover down to give emergency resupply or pick up people and something like that.
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4: One Huey landed with more than 50 people on board, and you can't imagine a helicopter designed for 10 to 12 combat loaded troops to put 50 people in that same amount of space.
0: 在接收撤离人员的同时，美军军舰还要为直升机加油，确保其继续执行任务。
4: Those helicopters were running back and forth, bringing people out. And when they ran out of gas, they ran out of gas on the various flight decks.All of the ships were receiving helicopters.
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2: The Huey was the first of the combat-capable helicopters in the world that I'm aware of.The Huey, for the first time, would lift 8 troops, combat loaded, bring them in, fly them down, just do a real quick landing on the skids. It was capable for the first time.
0: 然而，越战直升机界的真正巨无霸，当属希克斯基公司的 CH-53 海上种马。这款1966年列装的重型运输直升机，堪称空中擎天柱。它的机身长达26.8米，高7.3米。宽8.5米，每艘航母可搭载10架海上种马，另配属2架空军版 HH-53 超级快乐绿巨人，构成立体投送体系。CH-53 体型堪比双层巴士，设计最大载荷达19吨，可运送55名全副武装的士兵。1975年4月29日，这2种型号的直升机同时出现在西贡前线。他们穿梭于城市屋顶与美国军舰甲板之间，展开规模空前的空中撤离。
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4: People were scrambling to get on board, and not everybody made it.
0: 生死关头。美军的重型运输直升机及其机组人员面临巨大考验。
4: The guys were pretty fantastic. They were under fire. They made numerous landings at the embassy, getting as many people on board as it could and back again.
0: 在撤离的危机时刻，钱伯斯舰长遭遇意外情况，一架塞斯纳欧一捕鸟犬侦察机盘旋在中途岛航母上空。
4: We all try to see who was in the airplane. We could make out somebody sitting behind him, holding a small child or baby in hand. After he circled the ship several times, the fourth time he dropped a note on board. I think it was wrapped around his pistol. When we saw his note, we realized that there were seven souls on board.
0: 燃油即将耗尽，飞机上七人的时间已所剩无几。美军舰长深知，若无法着舰，他们只有迫降海面。面对这一生死抉择，钱伯斯舰长必须权衡全舰安危，当机立断。
4: With hundreds of people and equipment that I had on board, I was afraid that there was going to be a fire and it was really going to be catastrophic. So I made the decision that we were going to give them an opportunity to land.
0: 即便小巧的塞斯纳，甲板上也没有空间供其降落。
4: The deck was really clobbered. We had a number of Hueys and HH-53s. They were airborne, running back and forth between the Saigon, so they were not the problem. The problem was a number of Hueys belonging to CIA, Vietnamese Air Force, and U.S. Army.
0: 为腾出甲板空间，钱伯斯舰长做出了一个令人意想不到的决定，将部分甲板上的直升机推入大海。
4: I told the air boss, who's the guy that mans the control tower, that we were going to make a ready deck, and he had a few bad choice words to me, asked me what the hell was I doing, and I assured him that I had not lost my mind, that I fully intended for him to push him over the side. So the air boss had essentially a 3,000-man working party to help him clear the flight deck. I'd been in command at that time almost a month, and I figured it was going to be the shortest command tour on record.
0: 在将价值上千万美元的美军直升机推入南海后，甲板终于腾空，为塞斯纳飞机的着舰做好了准备。
4: I thought, okay, give him an opportunity to land, and then it's up to him. If he's professional enough, good enough aviator, it'll be a piece of cake. If he's not,it's going to be a disaster.
0: 钱伯斯舰长和全舰官兵的命运，此刻全系于这位神秘飞行员一身，看他能否在颠簸的航母甲板上完成极限降落。
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0: professional test pilot. And those guys had practiced, and we had lots of wind on the deck for those guys.
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0: 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We had 15 knots of natural wind, which would have given me 40 knots over the deck.
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0: 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The 3,000 people that had cleared the deck for him were all cheering, and I was cheering right along with them.
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0: 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I took my wings off and I made him an honorary naval aviator right on the spot.
1: Facing defeat, the US Army completed the complete withdrawal.当日与7000人从西贡紧急空运撤离，成为越南战争尾声极具标志性的撤离事件。珍珠港事件过去4个月后，罗斯福总统决议实施一项大胆的计划。
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3: He had a few bad choice words to me as I knew what the hell was I doing.
2: 飞行员携全家七人在逆风的甲板上完成惊险着陆。

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2: The American public was still angry over Pearl Harbor. Nothing much had happened for us to respond. Dropping bombs on Japan itself would do a lot to bolster morale at home.
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3: The plan involved getting as many B-25s on an aircraft carrier sailing close to Japan as possible, taking off, bombing Tokyo, continuing on in China.
4: They were supposed to land, refuel, and fly on to western China, to Chongqing, and those planes were for the American forces to fight Japan.
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3: B-25 is one of my favorite airplanes to fly. It's very responsive, has a lot of power, and it's almost like a big fighter. It's very maneuverable, very fast. It's got those two big 2600 radials.1700 horsepower, and they're sitting there idling and making all kinds of racket as you taxi in.
0: 16架 B-25 米切尔轰炸机与80名美军机组人员被选出参与此次突袭，率领他们的是当时以声名显赫的詹姆斯·吉米·杜立特中校。
4: General Doolittle was a superstar, and he was all over the papers because of air races in the 20s.
0: 辛迪的父亲理查德·科尔正是当时空袭的队员，他在行动中担任着一个特殊的角色。
4: My father was lucky enough to be General Doolittle's co-pilot on the first aircraft off the carrier. He was on the plane with General Doolittle.
5: Doolittle was very careful in the selection of people. He didn't just take what he could get, but at the same time, it was the beginning of the war, and the odds of anybody having much experience at all was almost zero.
0: 飞行员们面临的第一个严峻考验是如何让庞大的 B-25 轰炸机从航母短促的甲板上起飞。这种陆基轰炸机本就不是为航母起降设计的。
5: The B-25 was used to having much more runway length than an aircraft carrier could provide, so Doolittle put his people through intense training once he figured out a system that would make it work.
0: 1942年1月。执行空袭任务的大黄蜂号航母尚在建造，这支部队来到位于佛罗里达州的艾格林空军基地展开特训。
4: What they did is they put a line drawing on the field of an aircraft carrier. I believe the Hornet was 1,000 feet long, and they gave them basically 500 feet of that.
3: They were able to perfect short field takeoffs, meaning fully loaded and everything else. So.They knew that on land base that they could take off in 500 foot, which is incredible.
0: 1942年4月2日，16架全重达10吨的美军 B-25 米切尔中型轰炸机被小心翼翼地吊装上崭新的大黄蜂号航母甲板。每架战机均装载了4枚500磅航空炸弹。
3: They had to load the airplanes on by crane in California, and then they sailed to Japan.
0: 行动直至此刻仍属最高机密，除杜立特本人外，无人知晓任务的真实内容。

0: people on board the aircraft carrier Hornet, they had no idea what was going on. The crews of Doolittle's raiders had no idea what their destination was going to be or what they were going to do until they were already underway.
1: When they were told what their target was, they were just so excited. They couldn't wait to get at it.
2: The raiders never considered it a suicide mission. That's something that journalists and novelists and people have tagged it over the years.
3: 但出师不利。1942年4月18日凌晨，美军第16特混舰队，包含大黄蜂号、企业号航空母舰及其护航的巡洋舰和驱逐舰，在距东经650海里处被日军巡逻船发现。杜立特中校当即下令提前170海里起飞。80整，16架 B-25 轰炸机从颠簸的甲板呼啸升空，这意味着他们要多飞很长距离才能抵达目标。
0: They hope to get much closer to the Japanese home islands before launching, and once they were spotted, they realized they had to take off immediately.
1: That meant they knew as soon as they left that they were going to have a very hard time making it to their rendezvous points in China.
0: Showing his leadership, Doolittle insisted that he be the first plane out to prove they could do it, and he led them on the way.
2: The odds weren't good, but they went ahead and did it.
3: 此刻压在杜立特中校肩上的不只是16架 B-25 轰炸机及机组人员的命，更关乎多重使命。行动成功，既能消除国内民众的信心危机，又能动摇日本的战争决心。但问题在于，抵达中国还需要飞至少1600公里，而根据起飞前的燃油推算，他们已经不可能抵达目的地。如今，所有的希望都寄托在 B-25 起飞前所做的那些改装了。
0: The biggest things they did was lighten the load, increase the fuel capacity as much as they possibly could with the additional tanks.
3: 历经六小时编队飞行，突袭队员最终以2到3机为一组的战斗队形抵达日本上空。中午12:15。杜立特的 B-25 爬升至450米高度，进入投弹空域后，机组立即释放了全部炸弹。美军空袭编队成功打击了东京等5座日本城市的军事目标。16架轰炸机中仅有一架未能投弹，其余均精确命中预定目标。
0: 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But the anticipated damage to Japan was not that great. The bomb loads were not that great, but the psychological damage was significant. The Japanese people believed, of course, that their island was protected by the divine wind they called kamikaze in Japanese. And with that, they believed it was impossible that Japan could be attacked at all.
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2: A warm front that came through that gave them a tailwind. That's what got them to China. It sent them 180 some miles into China.
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1: 6天后，在中方数千军民全力营救和保护下，杜立特突袭队的69名幸存队员全部获救，随即全体人员向重庆转移，在那集结。
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0: We're not in the business of revealing what we're going to do or not going to do. Because, again, President Trump, he's willing to go back and fight as necessary to negotiate with bombs. We'll negotiate with bombs. And we're very good at it.
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2: And when the enemy hears the Apache's 30 millimeter, things tend to get quiet quickly. So it is a warfighting machine, and it is there for the soldiers.
0: 战火催生空中革命。
3: This whole F-22 is built around two monster engines and two supercomputers. They can do super cruise.
4: The stick and rudder skills are now replaced by the sensors and the software that's in the aircraft.
0: 它颠覆传统战术，重塑战争胜负法则。

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1: During the fall of Saigon, the situation was changing almost by the hour. So it was very necessary to get in quickly, lift people off, lift people out to the sea, and then come back for more.
0: 这场危机标志着美国自1950年卷入的战争以失败告终。战局变动之下，美军动用大量直升机开展紧急撤离行动。
2: They worked very well in Vietnam. We lost the war or didn't win the war, however you want to cast it. But in that particular environment, they worked very well.
3: I can land a helicopter in a 50-foot opening in the tree canopy. We'd very often have to do a hover down to give emergency resupply or pick up people and something like that.
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0: 在接收撤离人员的同时，美军军舰还要为直升机加油，确保其继续执行任务。
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2: 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It was capable for the first time.
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1: I don't have a count on how many people were put in the big helicopters. Many is 100, maybe 150 to 200 people.
0: 据估计，当时西贡城内共有8000名美军官兵和平民。
1: People were scrambling to get on board, and not everybody made it.
0: 生死关头，美军的重型运输直升机及其机组人员面临巨大考验。
1: The guys were pretty fantastic. They were under fire. They made numerous landings at the embassy, getting as many people on board as they could and back again.
0: 在撤离的危机时刻，钱伯斯舰长遭遇意外情况，一架塞斯纳 O1 捕鸟犬侦察机盘旋在中途岛航母上空。
1: We all try to see who was in the airplane. We could make out somebody sitting behind him, holding a small child or baby in hand. After he circled the ship several times, the fourth time he dropped a note on board. I think it was wrapped around his pistol. When we saw his note, we realized that there were 7 souls on board.
0: 燃油即将耗尽，飞机上7人的时间已所剩无几。美军舰长深知，若无法着舰，他们只有迫降海面。面对这一生死抉择，钱伯斯舰长必须权衡全舰安危，当机立断。
1: With hundreds of people and equipment that I had on board, I was afraid that there was going to be a fire and it was really going to be catastrophic. So I made the decision that we were going to give them an opportunity to land.
0: 即便小巧的塞斯纳，甲板上也没有空间供其降落。
1: The deck was really clobbered. We had a number of Hueys and HH-53s. They were airborne, running back and forth between Saigon, so they were not the problem. The problem was a number of Hueys belonging to CIA, Vietnamese Air Force, and U.S. Army.
0: 为腾出甲板空间，钱伯斯舰长做出了一个令人意想不到的决定，将部分甲板上的直升机推入大海。
1: I told the air boss, who is the guy that mans the control tower, that we were going to make a ready deck, and he had a few bad choice words to me, asked me what the hell was I doing, and I assured him that I had not lost my mind, that I fully intended for him to push him over the side. So the air boss had essentially a 3,000-man working party to help him clear the flight deck.
0: 在将价值上千万美元的美军直升机推入南海后，甲板终于腾空，为塞斯纳飞机的着舰做好了准备。
1: 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If he's professional enough, good enough aviator, it'll be a piece of cake. If he's not,it's going to be a disaster.
0: 钱伯斯舰长和全舰官兵的命运此刻全系于这位神秘飞行员一身，看他能否在颠簸的航母甲板上完成极限降落。
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0: 然而，新的危机接踵而至。此时强风大作，即便经验丰富的飞行员要在航母甲板上降落也绝非易事。更致命的是，中途岛号作为直升机补给舰，并未配备拦阻索装置，这种设备本可通过勾住战机尾钩确保其在短甲板上安全制动。
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1: 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We had 15 knots of natural wind, which would have given me 40 knots over the deck.
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1: 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The 3,000 people that had cleared the deck for him were all cheering, and I was cheering right along with them.
0: 捕鸟犬侦察机上载着一名男子，他的妻子和五个孩子，而驾驶者是南越空军王牌飞行员黎邦少校。
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5: American public was still angry over Pearl Harbor. Nothing much had happened for us to respond. Dropping bombs on Japan itself would do a lot to bolster morale at home.
2: 美军选定 B-25米切尔轰炸机来执行任务，但当时没有任何战机能独自跨越太平洋，日本附近也没有可供起降的前沿基地。
6: The plan involved getting as many B-25s on an aircraft carrier sailing close to Japan as possible, taking off, bombing Tokyo, continuing on in China.
7: They were supposed to land, refuel, and fly on to western China, to Chongqing, and those planes were for the American forces to fight Japan.
2: 按照计划。 机组人员将会被营救，并在中方的协助下返回美国。北美航空公司的 B-25米切尔轰炸机于1940年完成首飞，机身长18米，翼展20米，最大飞行时速达440公里，最大航程达到惊人的2170公里。
6: B-25 is one of my favorite airplanes to fly. It's very responsive, has a lot of power, and it's almost like a big fighter. It's very maneuverable, very fast. It's got those two big 2600 radials, 1700 horsepower.

0: fire, and they're sitting there idling and making all kinds of racket as you taxi in.
1: 16架 B-25 米切尔轰炸机与80名美军机组人员被选出参与此次突袭，率领他们的是当时以声名显赫的詹姆斯·吉米·杜利特中校。
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2: My father was lucky enough to be General Doolittle's co-pilot on the first aircraft off the carrier. He was on the plane with General Doolittle.
3: Doolittle was very careful in the selection of people. He didn't just take what he could get. But at the same time, it was the beginning of the war, and the odds of anybody having much experience at all was almost zero.
1: 飞行员们面临的第一个严峻考验是如何让庞大的 B-25 轰炸机从航母短促的甲板上起飞。这种陆基轰炸机本就不是为航母起降设计的。
3: The B-25 was used to having much more runway length than an aircraft carrier could provide, so Doolittle put his people through intense training once he figured out a system that would make it work.
1: 1942年1月，执行空袭任务的大黄蜂号航母尚在建造，这支部队来到位于佛罗里达州的艾格林空军基地展开特训。
2: What they did is they put a line drawing on the field.Of an aircraft carrier. I believe the Hornet was 1,000 feet long, and they gave them basically 500 feet of that.
0: They were able to perfect short field takeoffs, meaning fully loaded and everything else. So they knew that on land base that they could take off in 500 foot, which is incredible.
1: 1942年4月2日，16架全重达10吨的美军 B-25 米切尔中型轰炸机被小心翼翼地吊装上崭新的大黄蜂号航母甲板，每架战机均装载了四枚500磅航空炸弹。
0: They had to load the airplanes on by crane in California, and then they sailed to Japan.
1: 行动直至此刻仍属最高机密。除杜利特本人外，无人知晓任务的真实内容。
3: The people on board the aircraft carrier Hornet, they had no idea what was going on. The crews of Doolittle's raiders had no idea what their destination was going to be or what they were going to do until they were already underway.
0: When they were told what their target was, they were just so excited. They couldn't wait to get at it.
2: The raiders never considered it a suicide mission. That's something that journalists and novelists and people have tagged it over the years.
1: 但出师不利。1942年4月18日凌晨，美军第16特混舰队，包含大黄蜂号、企业号航空母舰及其护航的巡洋舰和驱逐舰，在距东京650海里处被日军巡逻船发现。杜利特中校当即下令提前170海里起飞。八十整，16架 B-25 轰炸机从颠簸的甲板呼啸升空，这意味着他们要多飞很长距离才能抵达目标。
3: They hope to get much closer to the Japanese home islands before launching, and once they were spotted, they realized they had to take off immediately.
0: That meant they knew as soon as they left that they were going to have a very hard time making it to their rendezvous points in China.
3: Showing his leadership, Doolittle insisted that he be the first plane out.To prove they could do it, and he led them on the way.
2: The odds weren't good, but they went ahead and did it.
1: 此刻，压在杜利特中校肩上的不只是16架 B-25 轰炸机及机组人员的命运，更关乎多重使命。行动成功，既能消除国内民众的信心危机，又能动摇日本的战争决心。但问题在于。抵达中国还需要飞至少1600公里，而根据起飞前的燃油推算，他们已经不可能抵达目的地。如今，所有的希望都寄托在 B-25 起飞前所做的那些改装了。
3: The biggest things they did was lighten the load, increase the fuel capacity as much as they possibly could with the additional tanks.
1: 历经六小时编队飞行，突袭队员最终以两到三机为一组的战斗队形抵达日本上空。中午12:15，杜立特的 B-25 爬升至450米高度，进入投弹空域后，机组立即释放了全部炸弹。美军空袭编队成功打击了东京等5座日本城市的军事目标。16架轰炸机中，仅有1架未能投弹，其余均精确命中预定目标。
3: They did successfully bomb the industrial areas, and every one of them dropped their entire load of bombs. But the anticipated damage to Japan was not that great. The bomb loads were not that great, but the psychological damage was significant. The Japanese people believed, of course, that their island was protected by the divine wind they called kamikaze in Japanese. And with that, they believed it was impossible that Japan could be attacked at all.
1: 完成主要任务后，杜立特空袭队驾驶着16架改装 B-25 向中国方向飞去。然而，燃油已不足以支撑全程，他们只剩一个选择：弃机坠海，听天由命。就在此时，一股神风突然降临。
2: 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That's what got them to China. It sent them 180 some miles into China.
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2: That is the longest flight of a B-25, period. And none of their planes burned because there was no fuel.
1: 迫降后分散各处的杜立特突击队需要集结，再想办法重返美国。命运再次眷顾了这群勇士，吉米·杜立特与副驾驶18小时内成功会合。
2: 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And so when a flyer went down, the peasants or anybody could go to a phone and call in and say, he's close to this and this, and they could come and pick him up, opposed to the Japanese getting him.
1: 6天后，在中方数千军民全力营救和保护下，杜立特突袭队的69名幸存队员全部获救。随即，全体人员向重庆转移，在那集结。
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1: 获救的突击队员搭乘经过改装的道格拉斯 C-47 空中列车返回美国，继续投身战场。在危机中快速应变，并选用合适的战机执行任务，这一作战要诀正是二战用鲜血淬炼出的铁律。明晚的凤凰大视野，我们将解读直升机主导的战争形态，探寻全新空战时代如何开启。

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2: If you don't have air supremacy, you're in trouble.
1: 自一战出现锋芒，战机便成为当时战场上的终极利器。
3: Being the guy in the back, being the gunner, riding that dive backward, diving down into a hell of anti-aircraft fire to deliver a bomb.
4: And when the enemy hears the Apache's 30 millimeter, things tend to get quiet quickly. So it is a warfighting machine, and it is there for the soldiers.
1: 战火催生空中革命。
5: This whole F-22 is built around two monster engines and two supercomputers. They can do super cruise.
6: The stick and rudder skills are now replaced by the sensors and the software that's in the aircraft.
1: 它颠覆传统战术，重塑战争胜负法则。
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2: If you don't have air supremacy, you're in trouble.
1: 自一战出现锋芒，战机便成为当时战场上的终极利器。To
3: be in the guy in the back, me and the gunner, riding that dive backward, diving down into a hell of anti-aircraft fire to deliver a bomb.
4: And when the enemy hears the Apache's 30 millimeter, things tend to get quiet quickly. So it is a warfighting machine, and it is there for the soldiers.
1: 战火催生空中革命。
5: This whole F-22 is built around two monster engines and two supercomputers. They can do super cruise.
6: The stick and rudder skills are now replaced by the sensors and the software that's in the aircraft.
1: 它颠覆传统战术，重塑战争胜负法则。海天决胜，今天凤凰卫视中文台。
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0: 百余年战火纷争中，对于制空权的争夺从没有停歇。
1: If you don't have air supremacy, you're in trouble.
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2: Imagine being the guy in the back, being the gunner, riding that dive backward, diving down into a hail of anti-aircraft fire to deliver a bomb.
3: And when the enemy hears the Apache's 30 millimeter, things tend to get quiet quickly. So it is a war fighting machine, and it is there for the soldiers.
0: 战火催生空中革命。
4: This whole F-22 is built around two monster engines and two supercomputers. They can do super cruise.
5: The stick and rudder skills are now replaced by the sensors and the software that's in the aircraft.
0: 它颠覆传统战术，重塑战争胜负法则。

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1: I've operated in every environment that you can imagine. The Black Hawk works in the jungle, in the desert, in the Arctic, urban. You know, probably one of the most dangerous areas is in the urban environment.
0: 里克·凯泽以美军海豹突击队员身份参与了1993年索马里摩加迪沙行动。
1: One of the missions that I did do while I was there was called Eyes Over Mogadishu. We flew a 10th Mountain Black Hawk over the city every night looking for bad guys with weapons, and when they started shooting at us, we shot at them. That's what you do in war.
0: 黑鹰直升机素以坚不可摧著称。
1: The helicopter itself can take a hell of a lot of punishment. It can get you in and out of there after sustaining a hell of a lot of damage. And I've seen it and I've been part of it. The thing keeps flying. It's amazing. This helicopter has been shot down 3 separate times. They put some new engine in it, it comes right back into battle.
0: 作为运兵直升机，它常需轻装出勤，因此必须要千方百计地规避敌军。
1: Navy SEALs operate at night. That's what our job is. The only time that we would go in during the day is for like a hostage rescue operation where lives are at stake. A helicopter is a big target, especially for machine guns, you know, RPGs, whatever. And at night, you know, that gives us the advantage because they can't see us. When we plan a mission, it's at night. We try to get it with no moon because then you don't have any light or reflection at all. As you can see,from the helicopter behind me, it's very flat black green color. So at night with no moon, it's virtually invisible.
0: 但身处白昼中的黑鹰几乎毫无防护。
2: The Black Hawk flying in daylight is probably about as vulnerable as any other helicopter. If the helicopter is flying too low and too slow, it becomes vulnerable to ground fire.
0: 黑鹰曾被投入东非作战。1991年，索马里总统穆罕默德·西亚德·巴雷被推翻后，索马里陷入长期无政府状态，军阀势力为争夺权力爆发内战，导致人道主义危机。
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1: The main mission was obviously.To stop the warlords from stealing the food, which causes a famine, which causes all the death of the Somali people. And our job was to take out the key individual.

0: individuals that were making this happen.
1: 美军情报锁定了索马里民兵两名核心指挥官的位置。
2: They felt the best way of grabbing those two guys were to insert troops quickly by helicopter, seize them on the ground, and then take them out all within 60 minutes. And that was considered reason enough to mount a daytime operation.
1: 驾驶黑鹰完成突击任务的是第160特种作战航空团的王牌飞行员。
2: Pilots such as America's elite force are second to none in either day or night operations, particularly night operations. They are known as the night stalkers.
1: 一支由19架战机、12辆地面车辆和160名士兵组成的特遣队奉命出击。但索马里民兵早已严阵以待。
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1: 10月3日，黑鹰直升机编队执行日间突入任务，向摩加迪沙城区投送特战队员，演变为著名的摩加迪沙之战。
0: On that day, we were going in to take those guys out, and while this was going on, they shot down one of the helicopters, one of the Blackhawks.And once that happened, it slowed our 15-minute raid into a 24-hour nightmare.
1: 行动期间，两架黑鹰直升机被火箭弹击中坠毁，另有三架受损。
0: Did I ever think this could go south? No, because we were too busy just trying to stay alive and complete our mission. So that was the only focus that I had for the 24 hours that we were fighting in the city.
1: 这场战役导致18名美军阵亡，73人受伤。直升机飞行员迈克尔·杜兰特被俘。估计超过1000名索马里武装分子被击毙。1993年10月4日成为自越战以来美军伤亡最惨重的一天。而这一切都始于黑鹰被击落的那一刻。
0: The reason that I believe that the Black Hawk was shot down in Mogadishu wasn't because the Black Hawk has a flaw or they're easy to shoot down. It's just that they're big and they're slow. And when you're flying in the daytime, which we never should be doing, they're easy targets.
1: 万里之外的阿富汗，美国发动了持久自由军事行动。为回击911恐怖袭击，美国牵头并组建了包括英法德在内的40多国联军，目标指向阿富汗塔利班。直升机再次成为多国联军不可或缺的空中利刃。
3: Helicopters have played a huge role in Afghanistan, enhanced in importance by the fact that the infrastructure is terrible and the roads are heavily mined and ambush prone.
1: 在最前线。美军支奴干运输直升机担当主力。
4: Most of the time we're flying at night, so usually we're waking up and the sun's low in the sky. And by the time we're getting out to the aircraft, it's pitch black, and we'd go take off and do whatever it is that they needed us to do that day. So often that's flying out to a remote area to drop off a lot of soldiers. You can get 30 troops with one helicopter to almost any altitude, and it's usually what is requested by the ground force.
1: 支奴干还能调运八吨重的物资，它能在其他直升机望而却步的环境中照常作业，即便是阿富汗的高海拔与极寒气候也难不倒它。经过多次重大升级，这款机型仍在突破极限。
4: Essentially looks the same on the outside. The engines look a bit different, but the body of the aircraft looks almost identical. But it is a very different aircraft today than it was originally.
1: 新型机体采用非金属复合材料，配备最先进的导航系统，速度也更快。两台涡轮轴发动机输出近5000马力，最高时速可达320公里，整体机动性有显著的提升。
5: It's got two big engines, five transmissions, two huge rotors. It's the fastest helicopter in the Army inventory.

0: That thing would cruise at 160 to 180 knots, and that's moving right along. And you know, both of the rotors would be like this, but as you go faster, they actually tilt forward on them.
1: It's not uncommon for us to have to slow down for the other helicopters that are escorting us to have to try to keep up with us. It's quite smooth. So really, there's lots of those moments where you've done all the planning and you've done all the preparation, and now you've taken off and you're in the middle of the mission, and you kind of look around and just sort of enjoy the moment.
2: 支奴干直升机于60年代列装部队，此时的东南亚正战云密布，越南战争开创了以直升机为主导的战争形态和空战时代。游击战术和复杂地形让身处越战中的美军晕头转向，极不适应。
3: And so having got hold of the concept that you could arm these helicopters,
2: 小鸟侦察直升机诱敌暴露。武装型修一担任杀手。
0: Sometimes these guys would crash two or three times a week.
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3: Put our 15-minute raid into a 24-hour nightmare.
2: 美军的精锐部队陷入巷战，孤立无援。
3: We were too busy just trying to stay alive and complete our mission.
2: 而这一切都始于黑鹰被击落的那一刻。越南的丛林地形几乎密不透风，飞机和地面车辆都寸步难行。越共游击队与北越人民军的游击战术让美军晕头转向，极不适应。他们行动诡秘，茂密丛林是其天然屏障。美军组织力量，彻夜研发了直升机战术，猎杀小组。
4: The idea of hunter-killer packs came about, but having got hold of the concept that you could arm these helicopters and using the Loach as a scout and indeed a light attack helicopter in its own right, the idea was that you could go in, you could hunt for the enemy, and then you could use the attack helicopters to actually destroy the enemy.
2: 美军研发了一套新战术，小鸟侦察直升机诱使对手暴露，攻击直升机随即实施打击。
5: I mean, this thing is, you know, up, down, left, right, absolutely beautifully maneuverable. I love that aircraft. I mean, it's just a hand. It was the best scout I've ever flown, and I think any scout pilot would agree with that.
2: 休斯公司的 OH-6 小鸟侦察直升机体型轻巧敏捷，最高时速超过220公里。
5: The design was beautiful. This is a little pregnant Easter egg, we'd call it. You know, it's just an Easter egg shell with a tail boom coming out. It was a bumblebee. I could go up, down, left, right, backwards. The thing would just do what you wanted it to.
2: 当攻击直升机在450米高空巡航时，侦察机正贴地飞行，搜寻目标。
5: They'd throw smoke at them. They'd throw rocks at them. They'd shoot at them and stuff like that. And if they got returned fire, they'd break off, drop smoke, and call hot 1 o'clock or something like that.
2: 攻击直升机随即向目标俯冲。
5: Once they shot back, oh crap! You know, it's here I am, and then you got two Cobras rolling in on you. You know, it's death and destruction. And not only did we have just the folding fin with the explosive heads, we also had what they call nails, flechettes.We'd have like 1,500 finishing nails with little fins on them, with split tips on them. Just nail them right to the tree. Just really some deadly stuff.
4: It was very successful in terms of trying to maintain the borders and keep the Viet Cong at bay. It was only that the sheer numbers of Viet Cong eventually just overwhelmed the South Vietnamese.
2: 侦察直升机机动性出色，但执行任务时仍极易遭受攻击。
5: I mean, very often these guys would crash. I mean, they get shot up, but it was beautifully designed. I mean, it's a little Easter egg with an A-frame on it, and the engine is protected within that A-frame. The blades would break off because they're lightweight, and the tail would break off. And this thing is just an Easter egg; it would roll up.
4: And it was only the design of the Loach.That made them survivable. A lot of them were repairable and went back into service again.
5: These guys were crazy. Yeah, flying the scouts, they were. Sometimes these guys would crash 2 and 3 times a week. At the Ostrich Club, we'd talk about that, you know. Yeah.
2: 北越地面部队装备了一种对付直升机的致命武器。
5: They actually had radar control 50 cals. That'll take down a helicopter in a heartbeat.
2: 并研发了新一代攻击直升机 AH-64 阿帕奇。阿帕奇机组有多种武器可供选择，除30毫米链式机炮外，还可搭载地狱火反坦克导弹及火箭弹。
6: The main purpose of the Apache, our role primarily, was initially designed, you know, for destruction of tanks and vehicles, etc.
7: The Apache is one of those aircraft that really is an iconic attack aircraft.
2: 但越南战争的残酷程度仍超乎美军想象。当北越军队大举进攻时，美军丢盔弃甲，伤亡惨重。
5: We got our hat handed to us in the Ashaw Valley. Okay, that's right down by the Ho Chi Minh Trail, and then the Ashaw Valley was the area that the North Vietnamese pretty much owned. My friends that got overrun in fire-based brick, it was these guys coming out of the Ashaw Valley. You're getting into my territory now, where I have division-sized strength, and so they'll probe you, and once they find you, they will attack you and overwhelm you.
2: 1982年，也就是阿帕奇直升机正式列装的数年前，英国攻击直升机便已投入实战。当时，为争夺南大西洋马尔维纳斯群岛的主权，英国对阿根廷不宣而战。
8: Britain assembled a task force in pretty much every available ship.Those were sent down along with an air component, which included helicopters, so Chinooks, Wessex helicopters, Sea Kings, Sea Wasps, and basically those were the kind of mobility force along with the Marines.
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1: So Humphrey carried out a surface search and spotted on the surface this submarine coming out. He went straight in and carried out a depth charge attack.
2: And that seems to have caused sufficient damage to prevent it from immediately being able to dive.
0: 发现潜艇后，更多英国直升机加入威塞克斯三的作战编队，持续发动攻击。在坎伯兰湾附近的南乔治亚岛北岸，圣达菲号潜艇最终被迫浮出水面。那时埃勒贝克正驾驶黄蜂直升机赶赴战场，机枪手大卫·维尔斯在侧翼警戒。
1: The Wasp was a very important part of the Falklands War.
0: 黄蜂轻型直升机采用燃气涡轮发动机驱动，虽体型小巧，却配备2枚制导导弹。
1: Out we went. There was the submarine on the surface. I said, "Your target is submarine on the surface. 3, 2, 1, fire." It was a hit straight away. It was the first time. It was also the first time that a guided missile had ever been fired in anger by the Royal Navy, and it went from a Wasp.
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1: One of them dropped a Mark 46 torpedo in the water to run under and hit the submarine.
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1: 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They had had quite a few nerves jangling on that occasion.
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1: So we decided that we would take out the Radio Shack. That is David. Target is the Radio Shack. Port missile, 3, 2, 1, fire. Nothing. Anyway, he fired the starboard missile. Away it went. By that time, it was a bit of a hornet's nest. David said, "I can see it. I can see it." Well, I thought he was still going for the Radio Shack. When our missile started to climb and then turned and dived. What he'd actually seen was the submarine sitting alongside. He drove it straight into the back of the submarine. The next thing, there were plates going through the air.
0: 艾勒贝克与机枪手大卫·维尔斯成功俘获圣达菲号。整个行动仅耗时2.5小时。随着阿根廷守军投降在即，战场暗流却愈发凶险。一架英国海王直升机在开阔海域突遭阿军 A4 天鹰攻击机群截杀。
3: We'd just been dropping some ammunition to the guns that were pounding the enemy positions around Stanley. As we turned to go back to collect another load, my crewman fortunately spotted 2 pairs of A4s, Argentinian ones, and they were clearly had seen us as well.
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3: 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So aircraft carriers is its natural home.
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3: with one aircraft, a helicopter will normally get away from it. Two fixed-wing aircraft and your odds are getting pretty dicey, but four aircraft and you're dead.
0: 索恩威尔用尽战术手册上的每一个规避动作。
3: We were very close to some very rough terrain. In fact, it's called Impassable Valley. The element of fighter evasion is to normally dive and turn. Basically, the fighter aircraft is trying to track onto you, and if he's diving towards the ground and rough ground at high speed, it's very disorientating and difficult for him to get a good tracking solution.
0: 此时，索恩威尔海汪直升机已危险地逼近地面。My
3: maneuvering ability was actually quite difficult.
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3: anyhow, he shot at us 20 seconds worth of 20 mil ammunition, which was his full amount. The last thing that I knew was a slight vibration, so I thought we might have been hit.
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3: That's when we found a hole in one of the rotor blades. The shell, which was a cannon shell, had gone through the blade before it had armed. The aircraft was so close to us that it hadn't armed. If it had armed before it hit the blade, I wouldn't be talking to you now.
4: 直升机正如昔日的骑兵，全副武装驰骋战场，对地面部队实施火力压制，投送炮兵与装甲单位，将部队投送至敌后纵深，重塑了现代战场的格局。明天的凤凰大视野将为您揭秘新一代空中战机，看他们如何颠覆传统空战法则。
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1: So thank you so much for joining us today. So firstly, tell us about your Generation C program and why did you invite Saviola and Rivaldo this time to China?
2: Well, definitely it's easier to attract attention and help us to launch this special football development program in China with these two superstars that everybody know them. We are very pleased also to have them with us in our first, you know, introduction of what we want to do here in China for the football, for the industry, and also for the young players to be also in a way influenced and have the share the same passion that we have about football.
1: Mm-hmm. Yeah. So could you tell us a little bit specific about your program, and is there any plan to bring those kids maybe to European clubs to further training?
2: Yes, correct. I think it's part of our mission and vision is to give opportunities through our programs to Chinese kids and academies to travel abroad, as well as, of course, make sure that we promote the Chinese football, and we also invite international teams to come to China through our Generation C programs. Yeah.
1: So you have been in Hong Kong for 5 years now, and you do know about Chinese football. So in your view, what is it, the area that needed to improve the most?
2: Well, I don't see this as a problem. I think the history of China is undeniable, thousands of years playing football. But it's true that with the years, new people come with new ideas. And as long that we bring something positive and we are leaving a legacy, that will definitely help the development of football. We come with that goal and spirit, you know, to do good. I don't see, you know, problems. What I see are opportunities, and I hope that our team, our Generation C program, also help during this period, you know, to help that development, better competition, and let's see, maybe find our top player that we can really show to the world and has been educated through Generation C and the organization of our international tournaments and competitions.
1: But these days, while during your program, you met with a lot of kids, a lot of teenagers who love football. Are they different, their attitude, their atmosphere towards football compared to that maybe in Brazil when everybody's playing football on the street?
2: Yeah.
1: Yeah. How do you feel that difference?
2: The differences mainly are, of course, the opportunities that the kids have to play, you know, maybe many more hours, I think, but I understand fully that there is an education part of this, there is a family also, influence on that. And in reality, I believe, because I've been here for many years already, that I know that there are existing and sufficient resources and facilities and coaches and opportunities for the kids to play very good football. I think in that regard, it's a matter of not measuring on time that is spent, but also on the quality. And the quality, I think, is pretty good. And I feel, you know, very confident that it will have also an impact in the future of the football.
1: Yeah. But still, you know, Chinese team, we didn't get into the World Cup still. So what do you think is needed the most?
2: Well, the level of competition is also directly related to the way that they coach, the way that they, you know, they compete. And again, I'm pretty sure that there are other estaments like the Football Federation or the Football League, Super League in China, that, of course, they are the ones that really need to review and understand why are they having that situation, what are the changes that they need to make and improvement. But they are definitely a very nice and interesting and strong football federation that is more concerned than me on how to really improve that competition level internationally. But of course, everybody wants to see China in the next World Cup. Yeah. Why not, you know? Yeah.
1: So besides the national team, we know we have professional leagues, and also it is really viral now. It is the city leagues in every province, and everybody's watching that. And the players are not professional. So how do you view this kind of grassroots, and how will it change the whole atmosphere of football in China?
2: Well, again, football at the end of the day is for fans. It's for, you know, for people that can really wants to play this game. To be an amateur football player doesn't mean that you cannot really create an impact and give an impact, positive impact to your society and your community. So make no difference. You go to Spain, you go to France, you go to Brazil, and also you have top professionals, you have amateur clubs, and it's true that it's a very difficult career, and a very small percentage of players become professionals, but it doesn't mean that, not all the people will enjoy a 90-minute game, you know, with other friends. So to me, it's a matter of, again, letting the people play, let the ball roll, and run behind it, you know.

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2: Imagine being the guy in the back, being the gunner, riding that dive backward, diving down into a hail of anti-aircraft fire to deliver a bomb.
3: And when the enemy hears the Apache's 30mm, things tend to get quiet quickly. So it is a warfighting machine, and it is there for the soldiers.
0: 战火催生空中革命。
4: This whole F-22 is built around two monster engines and two supercomputers. They can do super cruise.
5: The stick and rudder skills are now replaced by the sensors and the software that's in the aircraft.
0: 它颠覆传统战术，重塑战争胜负法则。

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1: I've operated in every environment that you can imagine. The Black Hawk works in the jungle, in the desert, in the Arctic, urban. You know, probably one of the most dangerous areas is in the urban environment.
0: 李克·凯泽以美军海豹突击队员身份参与了1993年索马里摩加迪沙行动。
1: One of the missions that I did do while I was there was called Eyes Over Mogadishu. We flew a 10th Mountain Black Hawk over the city every night looking for bad guys with weapons, and when they started shooting at us, we shot at them. That's what you do in war.
0: 黑鹰直升机素以坚不可摧著称。
1: The helicopter itself can take a hell of a lot of punishment. It can get you in and out of there after sustaining a hell of a lot of damage. And I've seen it and I've been part of it.The thing keeps flying. It's amazing. This helicopter has been shot down 3 separate times. They put some new engine in it, it comes right back into battle.
0: 作为运兵直升机，它常需轻装出勤，因此必须要千方百计地规避敌军。
1: Navy SEALs operate at night. That's what our job is. The only time that we would go in during the day is for like a hostage rescue operation where lives are at stake. The helicopter is a big target.Especially for machine guns, you know, RPGs, whatever. And at night, you know, that gives us the advantage because they can't see us. When we plan a mission, it's at night. We try to get it with no moon, because then you don't have any light or reflection at all. As you can see from the helicopter behind me, it's very flat black, green color. So at night with no moon, it's virtually invisible.
0: 但身处白昼中的黑鹰几乎毫无防护。
2: The Black

0: Hawk flying in daylight is probably about as vulnerable as any other helicopter. If the helicopter is flying too low and too slow, it becomes vulnerable to ground fire.
1: 黑鹰曾被投入东非作战。1991年，索马里总统穆罕默德·西亚德·巴雷被推翻后，索马里陷入长期无政府状态，军阀势力为争夺权力爆发内战，导致人道主义危机。
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3: The main mission was obviously to stop the warlords from stealing the food, which causes the famine, which causes all the deaths of the Somali people. And our job was to take out the key individuals that were making this happen.
2: 美军情报锁定了索马里民兵两名核心指挥官的位置。
0: They felt the best way of grabbing those two guys were to insert troops quickly by helicopter, seize them on the ground, and then take them out all within 60 minutes. And that was considered reason enough to mount a daytime operation.
1: 驾驶黑鹰完成突击任务的是第160特种作战航空团的王牌飞行员。
0: Pilots such as America's elite force are second to none in either day or night operations, particularly night operations. They are known as the night stalkers.
1: 一支由19架战机、12辆地面车辆和160名士兵组成的特遣队奉命出击。但索马里民兵早已严阵以待。
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1: 10月3日，黑鹰直升机编队执行日间突入任务，向摩加迪沙城区投送特战队员，演变为著名的摩加迪沙之战。
3: On that day, we were going in to take those guys out, and while this was going on, they shot down one of the helicopters, one of the Blackhawks.And once that happened, it slowed our 15-minute raid into a 24-hour nightmare.
1: 行动期间，两架黑鹰直升机被火箭弹击中坠毁，另有3架受损。
3: Did I ever think this could go south? No, because we were too busy just trying to stay alive and complete our mission. So that was the only focus that I had for the 24 hours that we were fighting in the city.
1: 这场战役导致18名美军阵亡，73人受伤。直升机飞行员迈克尔·杜兰特被俘。估计超过1000名索马里武装分子被击毙。1993年10月4日，成为自越战以来美军伤亡最惨重的一天。而这一切都始于黑鹰被击落的那一刻。
3: The reason that I believe that the Black Hawk was shot down in Mogadishu wasn't because the Black Hawk has a flaw or they're easy to shoot down. It's just that they're big and they're slow. And when you're flying in the daytime, which we never should be doing, they're easy targets.
1: 万里之外的阿富汗，美国发动了持久自由军事行动。为回击911恐怖袭击，美国牵头并组建了包括英法德在内的40多国联军，目标指向阿富汗塔利班。直升机再次成为多国联军不可或缺的空中利刃。
4: Helicopters have played a huge role in Afghanistan, enhanced in importance by the fact that the infrastructure is terrible and the roads are heavily mined and ambush prone.
1: 在最前线。美军支奴干运输直升机担当主力。
5: Most of the time we're flying at night, so usually we're waking up and the sun's low in the sky. And by the time we're getting out to the aircraft, it's pitch black, and we'd go take off and do whatever it is that they needed us to do that day. So often that's flying out to a remote area to drop off a lot of soldiers. You can get 30 troops with one helicopter to almost any altitude, and it's usually what is requested by the ground force.
1: 支奴干还能调运8吨重的物资，它能在其他直升机望而却步的环境中照常作业，即便是阿富汗的高海拔与极寒气候也难不倒它。 经过多次重大升级，这款机型仍在突破极限。
5: Essentially looks the same on the outside. The engines look a bit different, but the body of the aircraft looks almost identical. But it is a very different aircraft today than it was originally.
1: 新型机体采用非金属复合材料，配备最先进的导航系统，速度也更快。两台涡轮轴发动机输出近5000马力。最高时速可达320公里，整体机动性有显著的提升。
6: It's got two big engines, 5 transmissions, 2 huge rotors. It's the fastest helicopter in the Army inventory. That thing would cruise at 160 to 180 knots, and that's moving right along. And you know, both of the rotors would be like this, but as you go faster, they actually tilt forward on them.
5: Not uncommon for us to have to slow down for the other helicopters that are escorting us to have to try to keep up with us. It's quite smooth. So really, there's lots of those moments where you've done all the planning and you've done all the preparation, and now you've taken off and you're in the middle of the mission, and you kind of look around and just sort of enjoy the moment.
1: 支奴干直升机于60年代列装部队，此时的东南亚正战云密布，越南战争开创了以直升机为主导的战争形态和空战时代。游击战术和复杂地形让身处越战中的美军晕头转向，极不适应。
7: And so having got hold of the concept that you could arm these helicopters,
1: 小鸟侦察直升机诱敌暴露。武装型修一担任杀手。
6: Sometimes these guys would crash 2 and 3 times a week.
1: 越南战争的残酷程度超乎美军想象。

0: to Kilopack came about, but having got hold of the concept that you could arm these helicopters and using the Loach as a scout, and indeed a light attack helicopter in its own right, the idea was that you could go in, you could hunt for the enemy, and then you could use the attack helicopters to actually destroy the enemy.
1: This
2: thing is, you know, up, down, left, right, absolutely beautifully maneuverable. I love that aircraft. I mean, it's just a hand. It was the best scout I've ever flown, and I think any scout pilot would agree with that.
3: 休斯公司的 OH-6 小鸟侦察直升机体型轻巧敏捷，最高时速超过220公里。
2: The design was beautiful. This is a little pregnant Easter egg, we'd call it. You know, it's just an Easter egg shell with a tail boom coming out. It was a bumblebee. I could go up, down, left, right, backwards. The thing would just do what you wanted it to.
3: 当攻击直升机在450米高空巡航时，侦察机正贴地飞行，搜寻目标。
2: They'd throw smoke at them, they'd throw rocks at them, they'd shoot at them, stuff like that. And if they got returned fire, they'd break off, drop smoke, and call hot 1 o'clock or something like that.
3: 攻击直升机随即向目标俯冲。
2: Once they shot back, oh crap, you know, it's here I am. And then you got two Cobras rolling in on you. You know, it's death and destruction. And not only did we have just the folding fin with the explosive heads, we also had what they call nails, flechettes.We'd have like 1,500 finishing nails with little fins on them, with split tips on them, just nail them right to the tree. Just really some deadly stuff.
0: It was very successful in terms of trying to maintain the borders and keep the Viet Cong at bay. It was only that the sheer numbers of Viet Cong eventually just overwhelmed the South Vietnamese.
3: 侦察直升机机动性出色，但执行任务时仍极易遭受攻击。
2: I mean, very often these guys would crash. I mean, they get shot up, but it was beautifully designed. I mean, it's a little Easter egg with an A-frame on it, and the engine is protected within that A-frame. The blades would break off because they're lightweight, and the tail would break off, and this thing is just an Easter egg. It would roll up.
0: And it was only the design of the Loach.That made them survivable. A lot of them were repairable and went back into service again.
2: These guys were crazy. Yeah, flying the scouts, they were. Sometimes, you know, these guys would crash 2 and 3 times a week. At the Auschwitz Club, we'd talk about that, you know. Yeah.
3: 北越地面部队装备了一种对付直升机的致命武器。
2: They actually had radar control 50 cals. That'll take down a helicopter in a heartbeat.
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4: The main purpose of the Apache, our role primarily, was initially designed, you know, for destruction of tanks and vehicles, etc.
5: The Apache is one of those aircraft that really is an iconic attack aircraft.
3: 但越南战争的残酷程度仍超乎美军想象。当北越军队大举进攻时，美军丢盔弃甲，伤亡惨重。
2: We got our hat handed to us in the Ashaw Valley. Okay, that's right down by the Ho Chi Minh Trail, and in the Ashaw Valley was the area that the North Vietnamese pretty much owned.My friends that got overrun in fire-based brick, it was these guys coming out of the Ashaw Valley. You're getting into my territory now where I have division-sized strength. And so they'll probe you, and once they find you, they will attack you and overrun you.
3: 1982年，也就是阿帕奇直升机正式列装的数年前，英国攻击直升机便已投入实战。 当时为争夺南大西洋马尔维纳斯群岛的主权，英国对阿根廷不宣而战。
1: Britain assembled a task force in pretty much every available ship. Those were sent down along with an air component, which included helicopters, so Chinooks, Wessex helicopters, Sea Kings, Sea Wasps, and basically those were the kind of mobility force along with the Marines.
3: 马岛战争是威塞克斯直升机的首次实战，该机型主要执行反潜艇猎杀任务。1982年4月25日，阿根廷潜艇圣达菲号正驶向南乔治亚岛，它是一个位于马岛以东约1600公里的小岛。英国的威塞克斯三型直升机，又称汉弗瑞，执行海上巡逻与反潜任务。
6: So Humphrey carried out a surface search and spotted on the surface this submarine coming out. He went straight in and carried out a depth charge attack.
1: And that seems to cause sufficient damage to prevent it from immediately being able to dive.
3: 发现潜艇后，更多英国直升机加入威塞克斯三的作战编队，持续发动攻击。在坎伯兰湾附近的南乔治亚岛北岸，圣达菲号潜艇最终被迫浮出水面。那时，埃勒贝克正驾驶黄蜂直升机赶赴战场，机枪手大卫·维尔斯在侧翼警戒。
6: The Wasp was a very important part of the Falklands War.
3: 黄蜂轻型直升机采用燃气涡轮发动机驱动，虽体型小巧，却配备两枚制导导弹。
6: Out we went. There was the submarine on the surface. I said, "Your target is submarine on surface. Three, two, one, fire." It was a hit straight away. That was the first time. It was also the first time that a guided missile.Had ever been fired in anger by the Royal Navy, and it went from a Wasp.
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6: One of them dropped a Mark 46 torpedo in the water to run under and hit the submarine.
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6: And that evening, there was a signal from the nuclear submarine that was sitting outside saying, "Thank you for the Mark 46 torpedo."They had had quite a few nerves jangling on that occasion.
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6: So we decided that we would take out the Radio Shack. This is David. Target is the Radio Shack.Port missile, 3-2-1 fire. Nothing. Anyway, he fired the starboard missile, away it went. By that time, it was a bit of a hornet's nest. David said, "I can see it, I can see it." And I thought he was still going for the radio shack, when our missile started to climb and then turned and dived. What he'd actually seen was the submarine sitting alongside. He drove it straight into the back of the submarine, and the next thing, there were plates going through the air.
3: 艾勒贝克与机枪手大卫·维尔斯成功俘获圣达菲号，整个行动仅耗时2.5小时。随着阿根廷守军投降在即，战场暗流却愈发凶险。一架英国海王直升机在开阔海域突遭阿军 A4 天鹰攻击机群截杀。
7: We'd just been dropping some ammunition to the guns that were pounding the enemy positions around Stanley. As we turned to go back

0: 机，已牢牢锁定这个孤独的目标。
1: With one aircraft, a helicopter will normally get away from it. Two fixed-wing aircraft, and your odds are getting pretty dicey. But four aircraft, and you're dead.
0: 索恩威尔用尽战术手册上的每一个规避动作。
1: We were very close to some very rough terrain. In fact, it's called Impassable Valley. The element of fighter evasion is to normally dive and turn. Basically, the fighter aircraft is trying to track onto you. And if he's diving towards the ground and rough ground at high speed, it's very disorientating and difficult for him to get a good tracking solution.
0: 此时，索恩威尔海汪直升机已危险地逼近地面。
1: My maneuvering ability was actually quite difficult.
0: 残余的天鹰战机仍在追击这架海汪直升机。
1: But anyhow, he shot at us 20 seconds worth of 20 mil ammunition, which was his full amount. The last thing that I knew was a slight vibration, so I thought we might have been hit.
0: 无法搞定这架海王直升机的阿根廷天鹰战机最终落荒而去。西蒙·索恩威尔成功摆脱猛烈攻击，但当他降落时，却发现了惊人的一幕。
1: That's when we found a hole in one of the rotor blades. The shell, which was a cannon shell, had gone through the blade before it had armed.The aircraft was so close to us that it hadn't armed. If it had armed before it hit the blade, I wouldn't be talking to you now.
2: 直升机正如昔日的骑兵，全副武装驰骋战场，对地面部队实施火力压制，投送炮兵与装甲单位，将部队投送至敌后纵深，重塑了现代战场的格局。明天的凤凰大视野将为您揭秘新一代空中战机，看他们如何颠覆传统空战法则。

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1: They're arresting Allende supporters. We gotta go.
0: 他为理想惹上祸。他为情深禁魔窟。
2: I'm so sorry they brought you here as well.
3: I joined up to find you.
0: 是绝望。
2: We have to prove what's going on in here.
0: 还是希望。
4: You're planning to escape.
3: Come on.
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2: So thank you so much for joining us today. So firstly, tell us about your Generation C program and why did you invite Saviola and Rivaldo this time to China?
3: Well, definitely it's easier to attract attention and help us to launch this special football development program in China with these two.Superstars that everybody know them. We are very pleased also to have them with us in our first, you know, introduction of what we want to do here in China for the football, for the industry, and also for the young players to be also in a way influence and have the share the same passion that we have about football. Mm-hmm. Yeah.
2: So could you tell us a little bit specific about your program, and is there any plan to bring those kids maybe to European clubs to further training?
3: Yes, correct. I think it's part of our mission and vision is to give opportunities through our programs to Chinese kids and academies to travel abroad, as well as, of course, make sure that we promote the Chinese football, and we also invite international teams to come to China through our Generation C programs. Yeah.
2: So you have been in Hong Kong for 5 years now, and you do know about Chinese football. So in your view, what is it, the area that needed to improve the most?
3: Well, I don't see this as a problem. I think the history of China is undeniable, thousands of years playing football. Mm-hmm. But it's true that with the years, new people come with new ideas. And as long that we bring something positive, mm-hmm. and we are leaving a legacy, that will definitely help the development of football. We come with that goal and spirit, you know, to do good. I don't see, problems. What I see are opportunities, and I hope that our team, our Generation C program, also help during this period, to help that development, better competition, and let's see, maybe find our top player that we can really show to the world and has been educated through Generation C and the organization of our international tournaments and competitions.
2: But these days, while during your program, you met with a lot of kids, a lot of teenagers who love football. Are they different, their attitude, their atmosphere towards football compared to that maybe in Brazil when everybody's playing football on the street?
3: Yeah.
2: Yeah. How do you feel that difference?
3: The differences mainly are, of course, the opportunities that the kids have to play, maybe many more hours, I think, but I understand fully that there is an education part of this, there is a family also influence on that. And in reality, I believe, because I've been here for many years already, that I know that there are existing and sufficient resources and facilities and coaches and opportunity for the kids to play very good football. I think in that regard, it's a matter of no measuring on time that is spent, but also on the quality. And the quality, I think, is pretty good, and I feel very confident that it will have also an impact in the future of the football.
2: Yeah. But still, Chinese team, we didn't get into the World Cup still. So what do you think is needed the most?
3: Well, the level of competition is also directly related to the way that they coach, the way that they compete. And again, I'm pretty sure that there are other estaments like the Football Federation or the Football League, Super League in China, that, of course, they are the ones that really need to review and understand why are they having that situation, what are the changes that they need to make and improvement. But they are definitely a very nice and interesting and strong football federation that is more concerned than me on how to really improve that competition level internationally. But of course, everybody wants to see China in the next World Cup. Yeah. Why not,
2: So besides the national team, we have professional leagues, and also it is really viral now. It is the city leagues in every province, and everybody's watching that. And the players are not professional. So how do you view this kind of grassroots, and how will it change the whole atmosphere of football in China?
3: Well, again, football at the end of the day is for fans, is for, for people that can really wants to play this game. To be an amateur football player doesn't mean that you cannot really create an impact and give an impact, positive impact to your society and your community. So make no difference. You go to Spain, you go to France, you go to Brazil, and also you have top professionals, you have amateur clubs, and it's true that it's a very difficult career, and a very small percentage of players become professionals, but it doesn't mean that no other people will enjoy a 90-minute game with other friends. So to me, it's a matter of, again, letting the people play, let the ball roll, and run behind it.

0: 进入当下焦点背后的历史纵深。
1: The People's Republic of China as the only legitimate representatives of China。
0: 翻越时代印记，检视变化轨迹。
2: We will never forget him or his people。
3: 日本人就把这里当成了个位。